0: The Land of Make Believe. 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
1: Do you know what you've got? You've got a perfect woman. She treats you right. Keeps you satisfied. It's automatic.